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You're getting lost in the 80s. This is the 80s show. I'm Jeff Stevens. It is our class reunion show, 1988. Well, he'd already had a number one hit earlier in 1988 called Never Gonna Give You Up. Rick Astley followed it with another number one from the summer of 88, Together Forever on the 80s show.

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1: I'm Jeff Stevens, happy to bring you the best songs from the 80s and a theme every single weekend. This time around, the theme is simply 1988. 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From 1988, it's Orange Crush on the 80s show.

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1: 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Highlighting the hits of 1988, Bobby McFerrin took that one all the way to number one from the Cocktail movie soundtrack. The completely a cappella song, by the way. Don't worry, be happy. I'm Jeff Stevens, Johnny H. Jazz, and a superstar. They're both coming up as the 80s show continues, 1988.
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I'm Jeff Stevens. It's our class reunion show 1988. And these guys took this song all the way to number two. They had another great song called Turn Back the Clock, which I recommend you checking out later in the year. But from the spring of 1988, Johnny Hates Jazz, here is Shattered Dreams.

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1: Mix 107.7, now with even more variety. I'm Jeff Stevens. Thanks for checking out the 80s show. It's our class reunion 1988. This would be Eddie Money's final top 10 hit. And this one from the fall of 1988. This is Walk on Water on the 80s show.

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0: 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He took that one all the way to number one with Wishing Well. I'm Jeff Stevens. Some more new artists in 88, Midnight Oil and The Escape Club. They're both coming up as the 80s show continues.
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One great 80s song after another. You are listening to the 80s show as we highlight 1988. It was the fall of 88 when we heard from the Escape Club for the first time. They went on to have a couple other minor hits. This was certainly their biggest. A number one song called Wild Wild West, The Escape Club from 1988 on the 80s.

0: 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As we highlight the class of 88, that was also a big year for Gloria Estefan and the Miami Sound Machine, one of their biggies from 88, coming up next as the 80s show continues.
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0: 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Duran Duran came out with a new lineup and a bit of a new sound and still took that one into the top five in the late part of 1988. That is I Don't Want Your Love. I'm Jeff Stevens, putting the focus on 1988, going back to the movie soundtracks next on The 80s Show.
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And here we go, a little past midnight, which means it's officially Sunday. I'm Heather, and thank you so much for being here, keeping me company.

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I'm Heather, and make sure to join us for Mix Fest at the Phrase. This is going to be such an incredible show. We're talking Howard Jones, Wang Chung, Modern English, and English Beat. That is happening August 11th. It's all co-presented by Clark State and supported by RTA of Dayton and Gutter Dunn on your home for the 80s, Mix 107.7.

the 80s to now, Mix 107.7. And this was such a huge hit in the 90s. And I was convinced she was going to give us so many more songs. And she didn't. She's like the ultimate one-hit wonder. Let's get to some Donna Lewis now.

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And let's keep it going tonight with some new music from Olivia Rodrigo. Her album is here. It's fantastic. Put that on your to-do list if you have not checked it out yet. And this is Drop Dead.

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0: Mix 107.7, your home for Jeff, Christy, and Dave. I'm Heather. It's summertime. It's all about cooking out on the grill. But what are you topping your hot dog with? What kind of unusual thing do you put on yours? Let's take a listen to Aaron's.
1: Beef crumbles. So it's like a hot dog and

0: Mix 107.7. I'm Heather, and let's get you a completely random fact of the day. You know, sometimes I hear these and I think, well, yeah, I've heard that once upon a time. This was new to me. It might not be for you. KFC had a sibling restaurant called Kentucky Roast Beef and Ham back in the 1960s. Very long name for a restaurant. But you know what? If they want to bring it back, I'd love to try it.
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the 80s to now, Mix 107.7. I'm Heather. So it's summertime, the bugs are biting, and I am a mosquito magnet. So instead of slathering myself in bug spray every second of every day this year, I'm like, there's got to be a better way. There's got to be some natural mosquito repellents out there. And I found them, so I'll share it with you coming up.

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Jeff, Christy, and Dave have your tickets for Straight No Chaser, the 90s tour. Also, a $50 gift card to UDF. 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

Mix 107.7, now with even more variety. And this summer, it seems like we've moved on from putting frozen jalapenos in wine. That was the trend last year. And now it's about frozen pickles in Sauvignon Blanc, the trend popping up on TikTok and Instagram. It's so simple. You just toss slices of frozen dill pickles into a glass of chilled white wine, sometimes add a splash of pickle brine for an extra punch. Now, some critics are not buying it. They said this is disgusting. So what do you think? Are you going to be trying that this year?

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And let's get you some new music tonight for King & Country and Taylor Hill. 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
1: Mix 107.7, your home for the 107 days of summer. I'm Heather. So moms, you know this feeling, right? You're like, I just need a second. I just need a little bit of a break. Where do I go? Do I go to the pantry, hide out, and munch on chocolate chips straight out of the bag? That's what I do. Do you go to the bathroom? Well, more and more moms have found another place to escape to, and we're going to talk about this coming up.

Hi, it's Heather on Mix 107.7. So excited that Benson Boone is coming to the Icon Festival stage at Smail Park September 30th. Make sure you listen to Jeff, Christy, and Dave Friday morning for the keyword and your chance to win tickets. It's our Neutral Vodka Seltzer free ticket.

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And Forbes announcing that Michael Jackson is the highest paid deceased celebrity. Since his passing 17 years ago, his estate has made $3.5 billion.

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I'm Heather, and thank you so much for being here, keeping me company as we get another Sunday started together. And don't forget, we can hang out anytime. I mean, we all live on our phones. 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And I'm on TikTok as well, Heather_Radio.

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Talk about a proud mama moment. Britney Spears' boys are headed to Paris Fashion Week, not to sit in the audience. No, they're on the catwalk. They are walking in.

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And the Backstreet Boys have extended their Vegas residency at the Sphere. Such a cool venue. So they do have quite a few dates. 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

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And the countdown is on to Madonna's next album. Just a few days to go. It's a dance album and we'll be getting it on July 3rd. Here she is with Sabrina Carpenter. Sabrina.

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And with the 4th of July less than a week away now, how do you prep your pets for the fireworks? I know a lot of them don't like it. 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

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Jeff, Christy, and Dave have your tickets for Straight No Chaser, the 90s tour. Also, a $50 gift card to UDF. 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

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I'm Heather, and don't forget, we can hang out anytime. You can find me on Instagram, at Heather Radio. I'm on TikTok, Heather_Radio. And let's keep it going on this very early Sunday morning with some Modern English.

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I want to get you on the radio next. They say

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32: Good morning. This is Miami Valley View. I am your host, Dave Alexander. And this is a public service affairs program brought to you by iHeartMedia Dayton. And joining me this morning is Allison Steele of Emerge Recovery and Trade Initiative. Good morning, Allison.
33: Good morning.
32: So tell us first and foremost a little bit about Emerge Recovery and Trade Initiative. Like nobody's ever heard of it before. Give us an idea of what it's all about.
33: Yes, Emerge Recovery and Trade Initiative started 5 years ago when the Greene County Career Center went up for auction.
32: Oh.
33: And as the story goes, Chris Adams, who owned Narrowpath Plumbing at the time, reached out to Kip Morris, who owns Five Star Heating and Cooling at the time, and said, hey, the Greene County Career Center is going up for auction. I feel like God is calling us to purchase it. And Kip was like, I'm going to need to pray about that and need to talk to my wife. And so he went back, did both of those things, came back to Chris and said, I'm in.
32: Wow.
33: Yeah. And then he happened to call Doug Van Dyke, who owns Van Martin Roofing.
32: Yeah.
33: And he owned part owner of Scene 75 at the time and was looking for some Scene 75 tickets. And called Doug and was like, yeah, I need some tickets, blah, blah, blah. Chris and I are actually going to bid on the Greene County Career Center. And Doug said, well, I want in.
32: Wow.
33: And Kip's like, well, I didn't ask you. But because the three of them went in on the bid together, they were able to secure the building. And then they said, okay, now what?
32: Yeah.
33: Believe it or not. But they have four things in common. One, they're all business owners in the trades. excuse me, plumbing, HVAC, roofing.
32: Yeah.
33: They're all second chance employers, so all willing to hire those in recovery or those coming out of incarceration. They are all in long-term recovery themselves. And so they walk it out. Yep, and they know how to walk it out long-term, and that's a huge part of what we do. And then they all love Jesus.
32: Yeah.
33: And so Emerge became this massive effort to do those four things in some capacity or another.
32: That's amazing. Just to think about that these gentlemen came together, bought that building, and didn't really have an idea at the time what they were going to do with it until they realized everything that they had in common. And
33: yes.
32: And being recovery and second chance employers has brought them together to do this amazing thing that's happening now at the Emerge Recovery and Trade Initiative. So, Allison, how long have you been involved?
33: So I've been there. It's over 2.5 years. Okay. I joined October 3 years ago. I came from manufacturing. I worked at a manufacturer in Lebanon called JBM Packaging as a Better Lives Coach. And we hired people out of incarceration, helping them make successful transition into society, not just get their job, but keep the job. And did that for a number of years and loved it. But felt called to help more businesses do the same thing.
32: Sure.
33: And so I joined the Emerge team as a workforce development person, trying to help people with career integration as they were coming out of incarceration or in recovery. And at the time, so the partners had started a trade school as well called the Trades Institute out at Emerge. And so they needed somebody to run the school. And so I have a background in education. They were like, great, Allison, you're going to run the school.
32: Huh.
33: I'm like, okay.
32: Okay.
33: Yeah, sure. Now we're doing this. So we had one HVAC class, 5 students, one instructor. And now 2.5 years later, we have 4 pathways, HVAC, electrical, plumbing, and automotive. And a great graduation rate. In the high 70s, 78, I believe, is the reported one this year. And the industry average is 50.
32: Jeez.
33: So with those in recovery, it's working. And that's what's really exciting. So
32: that's incredible. So I see one of the paths that you guys are doing. Obviously, the trade school thing is brilliant. Taking gentlemen or whomever that are in recovery and getting them a trade to get on into the workforce. What else kind of makes you stand out, you know, away from everybody else in that kind of business?
33: So the nonprofit itself, and I want to clarify, the founders still own the building. They are, it's a 150,000 square feet on 45 acres. It's a beautiful campus. They own the building, and then we all rent space in the building.
32: Okay.
33: And part of the renting of the space, there are the second chance businesses. So 5 Star Home Services move their business to the Emerge Center, Van Martin Roofing, SB3, a fire suppression company, and other businesses, Digital Watchmen, associated with the ecosystem. They're willing to hire and train those that we serve at the nonprofit.
32: Sure.
33: The nonprofit itself, when the school became a viable entity, the founders actually gifted it back to the nonprofit last year.
32: Wow.
33: So the nonprofit Emerge Recovery and Trade Initiative, the largest renter in the Emerge Center building, we do 3 things really well. One being clinical services. So we have outpatient clinical behavioral health services. So mental health, addiction, IOP, PHP, all that standard care that somebody needs when they're in recovery. Peer support, case management, all of that, whole behavioral health side. Then we have housing. We have housing for 120 people.
32: Really?
33: Yes. Yeah. Wow. We have 92 beds for men. There are 48 of which are on our campus. In that campus, 38 are in Yellow Springs at an Antioch dorm, and another 6 in downtown Xenia. And then we have 28 beds for women that we just opened up about 7 weeks ago.
32: So no, we're serving. Kidding.
33: Yeah.
32: So that's amazing.
33: It is amazing. So we've got clinical services, we have housing, and then we have workforce development. And under that workforce development piece is the Trades Institute, along with the Arise Cafe. We have a restaurant on site that we own and operate as the nonprofit. And so,
32: wait a minute. This has all been in development just in the past 5 years?
33: Yeah, really. It's been in the last 3. Rachel Huffman, our CEO, she's incredible. She built a wonderful board, a great leadership team. And under her leadership, we have really grown into something that's quite incredible.
32: Yeah. What? That is amazing. Wow, you guys are doing some great work. So, I have a question. So, when it comes to the recovery side of things, I'm guessing you both have the addiction side and probably a

0: services even, yeah, that we have three pathways that somebody can take when they are receiving those services. There's the standard NAAA approach that somebody, sure, might receive at other recovery organizations. Then we have a fully Christian pathway, oh, that was created in-house, and then a blended pathway that blends the two of them.
1: Okay.
0: Most of the people that we serve use that blended pathway, choose that blended pathway,
1: okay,
0: followed up by that Christian pathway because they're looking for something different.
1: Yeah.
0: So that's what's neat about Emerge is that you can come in and you can recover in the way that you need,
1: yeah,
0: that you believe you need as well. So there's that faith component that really is wrapped around what we do.
1: Yeah.
0: And that's a huge part of who we are.
1: Absolutely.
0: But the Emerge Center itself is this ecosystem of people that are just living and working and being a part of something bigger together.
1: Yes.
0: And so they're in the hallways together. We're having, yeah, lunch together. We're eating together. The restaurant is open to the public. So, oh, we invite people to the,
1: sure,
0: Emerge Center. Please come. Please eat at our restaurant. It's open 9 to 2, Monday through Saturday.
1: Yeah.
0: It's a great opportunity to support the mission. They do catering as well. So,
1: wow,
0: if there's catering opportunities, it'd be a great way to put our people to work.
1: Yeah.
0: Give them opportunity to say, instead of, we like to say, society likes to remind people and even families, like, look what you did.
1: Yeah.
0: You know, look what you've done to our family. We like to move them to look what you can do.
1: Yeah.
0: Look what you're capable of.
1: Right.
0: Look what you can learn.
1: Yeah, and I think that the idea of second chance is out there. Because I'm going to guess if somebody's going through an addiction recovery, that maybe the first time they've done, this could be the second or third time they've tried somewhere else. And they're like, this is an area. And we're like, you guys are, come on in. We'll give you another chance. And I bet that's huge.
0: It is huge. The grace approach, you know,
1: yeah,
0: that says you belong here. You're in community here. You're worth something.
1: Yeah.
0: That's what we want to communicate.
1: Right.
0: And that's what we hear from the people we serve. I will say, you know, the school itself is set up differently as well to create that environment as well. The class sizes are no more than 12.
1: Oh, wow.
0: We do that on purpose.
1: Yeah.
0: So we get to know our students really well. We earn the right to say hard things,
1: yeah,
0: when we know them,
1: sure,
0: really well, which allows us to bring out better people that are ready to,
1: yeah,
0: enter the workforce and keep those jobs.
1: Yeah.
0: And it's been successful.
1: So does it move from like the addiction side of it? Do you then move them to, if they so wish, to the trade initiative side?
0: Yes. If they want to go to the Trades Institute, it, yeah, is available to them. Some of them have skills already.
1: Right.
0: They don't need the extra
1: yeah,
0: education, but some don't. I mean,
1: sure,
0: some have been flailing,
1: right,
0: through their addiction for years,
1: yeah,
0: and years and years, and they need the opportunity to learn something that they can make a career out of and, again, be proud of.
1: Yeah.
0: The school is also open to the public, I will add. So it's not, oh, just for those that are in clinical or housing,
1: okay,
0: but our primary focus is that mission. Yeah,
1: sure,
0: come learn a trade in,
1: yeah,
0: a different environment. We have career coaching. We have what we call ride-along opportunities. So students are able to ride along with companies that are already doing the work, whether it be residential, commercial, industrial. They're experiencing what they're learning,
1: yeah,
0: in the classroom and
1: it's
0: practicing
1: amazing
0: in the lab. And then they're getting jobs before they're out. So
1: that's incredible.
0: Yeah.
1: That really is. All right. So let's just say there is someone or maybe a family member of someone who's listening right now and they're unsure about how to take that first step to get a hold of you guys and to try to get someone involved.
0: So check out our website, Emerge Recovery and Trade Initiative. 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That's what it
1: okay,
0: is.
1: Just,
0: it's not all of that.
1: Thing.
0: I was
1: just
0: like, gosh, that got long. emergerecoverytrade.com. 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
1: Great.
0: And you can call, set up a tour.
1: Okay.
0: I am now the director of development at Emerge. So please call me if you're interested,
1: yeah,
0: in learning more about being a part of what,
1: sure,
0: we're doing, about part of the story.
1: Great.
0: Obviously, as a nonprofit, looking for those that are interested in volunteering and giving,
1: sure,
0: to what
1: I'm
0: going to
1: guess you probably always need volunteers.
0: Yeah.
1: Yeah. So if you need, emergerecovery.com is the place to go.
0: No, Emerge Recovery Trade.
1: 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We'll get to,
0: yes,
1: it. We'll say it again before we get off. But
0: great,
1: we only got a couple minutes, but I want to kind of ask you about, because I know someone's probably thinking of this. Once somebody goes through the program, is there long-term, do you stay in touch with those who have been through the program, or how does that work?
0: So when you build a community,
1: yeah,
0: and a sense of belonging, it's similar to

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1: 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Ooh, everyone knows this song. It's so popular that, in fact, it earned a spot on the American Film Institute's list of 100 years, 100 songs, where it ranked 96th among those memorable songs in film history. Here's Kenny Loggins with Footloose.

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1: Hey, hope you're having a good one. 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

0: 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Wait till you hear about this hero. Hi, it's Andy. When Mateo Ackerman spotted a dog struggling to stay afloat in a California harbor, he didn't hesitate. He jumped in and brought the exhausted pup safely back to shore. Then he and his friends used the dog's collar to track down the owner and stayed by his side until the family arrived. Thanks to one quick-thinking teenager, a scary day ended with a tail wag, a happy reunion, and a very grateful family.
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We're all getting ready to celebrate America's 250th birthday on Saturday, but there is still time for you to score $2,500 just for listening. We want to hook you up with some cash, so make sure you're listening Monday morning at 8 a.m. for your next chance to win.

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0: 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Taylor Dayne started hitting the charts in 1987, and there is one of her biggest from 1988 as we highlight the class of 88. It's Taylor Dayne's Tell It to My Heart. I'm Jeff Stevens. Lots of movie soundtracks in 1988. We've got one from Phil Collins coming up as the 80s show continues.
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2: 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Continuous 80s, you are listening to The 80s Show. We're highlighting the hits of 1988, many from movie soundtracks like this one. From the fall of 1988, Phil Collins took this one to number one from the movie soundtrack to Buster. There's a groovy kind of love.

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1: It's another hour of 80s music from the guy who has more albums and cassettes than a thrift store. Jeff Stevens. 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
3: It's our class reunion show, 1988. That was the year that Big, the movie Big, earned Penny Marshall the distinction of being the first female director to bring in a $100 million movie. Also, Tim Burton's Beetlejuice became a massive hit. And it was also the year that Def Leppard's Hysteria broke through and made them a household name. And from that album, a huge hit in the summer of 1988, here's Def Leppard's Pour Some Sugar on Me on the 80s show.

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1: One of the most amazing voices from the 80s and beyond, that is Michael Hutchence, and INXS from 1988 with Never Tear Us Apart. 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It was a big year for Rick Astley and Dirty Dancing as the 80s show continues.
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the 80s show. I'm Jeff Stevens. It is our class reunion show, 1988. Well, he'd already had a number one hit earlier in 1988 called Never Gonna Give You Up. Rick Astley followed it with another number one from the summer of 88, Together Forever on the 80s show.

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Thanks for checking out the 80s show. I'm Jeff Stevens. We're highlighting songs from 1988. Believe it or not, in 1988, floppy disks were a thing. They were actually starting to come to be a thing in 1988. The Cosby Show was number one on television, and this one was a top five hit from Eric Carmen, another hit from the Dirty Dancing soundtrack from early 1988. It's Hungry Eyes on the 80s Show.

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0: 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I'm Jeff Stevens, happy to bring you the best songs from the 80s and a theme every single weekend. This time around, the theme is simply 1988. It's the Class of 88 reunion with a lost 80s classic from R.E.M. From 1988, it's Orange Crush on the 80s Show.

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1: It's an hour of music from the decade of the Rubik's Cube. Big hair, leg warmers, and parachute pants. And Jeff Stevens still has them all. It's the 80s show.
3: Ready to go with another hour of 80s and big hits from 88 from Michael Jackson, also the Bangles. And we'll start things off with a band that was known for their rock songs in the late 70s and had a couple crossover pop hits in the late 80s with a new singer named Brian Howe. Here's Bad Company's No Smoke Without a Fire featuring 1988 on the 80s show.

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I'm Jeff Stevens. It's our class reunion show, 1988. And these guys took this song all the way to number two. They had another great song called Turn Back the Clock, which I recommend you checking out later in the year. But from the spring of 1988, Johnny Meets Jazz, here is Shattered Dreams.

the 80s to now, Mix 107.7, highlighting the hits of 1988. This time around on the 80s show, I'm Jeff Stevens. Michael Jackson's Bad album came out in 1987, but was still putting hits on the chart even in 1989. So here's one from right in the middle from the summer of 1988, Michael Jackson's Man in the Mirror on the 80s show.

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1: And he actually did. 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
4: It's our class reunion show, 1988. And 1988 was a big year. 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We also had some new artists in 88, Midnight Oil, Terrence Trent D'Arby, The Escape Club, they're all coming up. And we'll start the hour off with a remake of a classic song that Kylie Minogue took all the way into the top five. Here is The Locomotion as we highlight 1988 on The 80s Show.

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0: 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He took that one all the way to number one with Wishing Well. I'm Jeff Stevens. Some more new artists in 88, Midnight Oil and The Escape Club. They're both coming up as the 80 show continues.
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Mix 107.7, now with even more variety. I'm Jeff Stevens. It's a musical trip back to 1988 this weekend on the 80s show. Teenage Mutant Ninja Turtles toys and the Nintendo Entertainment System were at the top of every kid's wish list, along with Super Mario Brothers 2 back in 1988. It was also the first time we heard of a band called Midnight Oil. Here is their hit, Beds Are Burning, on the 80s show.

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Mix 1077, your home for Jeff, Christy, and Dave. One great 80s song after another. You are listening to the 80s show as we highlight 1988. It was the fall of 88 when we heard from the Escape Club for the first time. They went on to have a couple other minor hits. This was certainly their biggest. A number one song called Wild Wild West, The Escape Club from 1988.

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2: Yeah.
1: You want the 80s? You got the 80s. Big hits, lost 80s classics, and requests. All hosted by the guy who still has a skinny tie from 1984. Jeff Stevens. It's the 80s show.
3: Another hour of 80s hits, lost 80s classics, and we continue to put the focus on 1988. He left Van Halen in 1985, had a couple solo hits like California Girls and Just a Gigolo, but in January of 1988, he released an album called Skyscraper. Here's the big hit from that one. We're talking about David Lee Roth, Just Like Paradise, from 1988 on the 80s show.

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the 80s to now, Mix 107.7. I'm Jeff Stevens. We're putting the focus on 1988 this time around on the 80s show. We'll head back and get this lost 80s classic from 88. It's the band Erasure. Here's a little respect on the 80s show.

Your at work station, Mix 1077. 1988 was a huge year for teenage star Debbie Gibson. She was writing her own material. She was touring. She was out there and she was having hit after hit after hit. And this went to number 3 in 1988, the title cut from her album Out of the Blue on The 80s Show.

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Wow, this dad kept his promise to walk his daughter down the aisle, even if hospital staff had to come through and make it happen. I'll tell you more in less than 8 minutes.

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0: 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Hope you're having a good one. It's Andy, and we're playing One Must Go, and we're talking about summer nights. Okay, which one has got to go? Is it making a campfire, fireflies, or outdoor movies? Which one has got to go? Daniel's on the talkback, Mike.
1: Probably catching fireflies. I used to do it when I was a kid, but I'm getting pretty old now. I don't want to chase them things around. Yeah, I might fall and break a hip or something, you know.
0: Chasing fireflies? I mean, yeah, maybe, but it's not like you're Rocky chasing the chicken.
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1077, now with even more variety. Bet you were in Chicago right now, not just for the pizza, but Miles Smith is going to be performing there at Soldier Field tonight. Here he is now with Stargazing.

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I don't think anyone expected Dua Lipa to not be a pretty bride, but when you look at the photos from her wedding, you're like, come on, that's not even fair to the rest of us.

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I saw the calling my freshman year of college, and the drummer threw his drumstick out, and I caught it, and I thought it was the coolest thing. Not that I had his drumstick, but I actually caught the drumstick in the air.

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So we don't know when the big wedding of the year will be, but we do know that Somber at least snagged an invite to Taylor and Travis's wedding. 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

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You could get free cake in honor of America's 250. I'll tell you how in less than 8 minutes. Oh.

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It's One Less Girl. We're talking about your summer nights. Which one do you think has got to go? 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I want to get you on the radio next. 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

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I hope you're not having a bad day, even if you do have the Sunday scaries, because things are going to get better, especially with Shibuzi coming up next. 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

0: 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It's getting to be that time of year for 4th of July. 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

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Now with even more variety. There's a guy named Rick Nelson, and his entire life after he had his daughter, he wanted to walk her down the aisle, but he ended up in the hospital. I'll tell you how he still made it happen in the next 10 minutes.

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1: Mix 107.7. There's a guy named Rick Nelson. And ever after he had his daughter, it was his dream to walk Rachel down the aisle when she got married. And everything was all set. Her wedding was coming up. And then he ended up feeling chest pains, winds up in the hospital, and told he needs open heart surgery. So they ended up coordinating with the hospital and held the ceremony on the rooftop of the hospital so he could still walk her down the aisle.
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4: 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Not the symptoms you're scared to tell your doctor. Not the money worries. 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

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There's something that we should really copy from Japanese World Cup fans, and that would be bringing blue bags to the stadium. 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I mean, teamwork makes the dream work, right? 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